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Tonight in Duluth, Minnesota, we're going to be floating around finding something to do. There's got to be like a dive bar that has like a Taco Tuesday or something tonight, because that would be fire after all day on the bike. 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

10 of the longest rides. Day 3 of my wife being on the bike with me, and she's handled it like a champ. Like, no complaints, no grabbing onto me when I go too fast, leaning over. She's actually been great. It's been awesome. 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

We hit some pretty big milestones over the last few days on The Longest Ride. Of course, hit that $40,000 mark last week. We're at $43,000+ and counting, getting closer to $45,000, which is the next big milestone. On our way to $50,000.

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I'm Shannon McCombs. It's just after midnight. Hey, coming up, I'm going to play Reba's Red Dress song. If you don't know what I mean, that means you're probably pretty young, and there's a story behind it. And if you do know what I mean, well, we were there, weren't we?

That's Dina Carter, 103.7 WHHT. Strawberry Wine. If you are a fan of that song, I have to play you something. I downloaded a new song over the weekend when I was on this downloading spree. And it's a song of Dina Carter's. But it's a remake, kind of. She's still involved with it, but it's a... there's no way to explain it without playing it for you. But all I can say is, if you are a fan of that song, brace yourself, because this ain't that. But it is a new version. And I'm just going to play a snip, just a short little snip, because I want you to hear it.

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I love that original melody. You know what I'm saying? Yeah. 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

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And the love that used to be, why, it just got lost in yesterday.

David Allen Coe, 103.7 WHHT. Well, I said I was going to play the Red Dress song by Reba, and I am. I learned something new about it. That's why it was on my mind. You know, for those of us who were around when it happened, she played the CMA Awards 33 years ago and wore that red dress for the first time. She did the duet with Linda Davis. And when she walked out on stage, I think everybody who was watching just like gasped because Reba was always, especially then, very conservative in her dress. And then she walks out in that red dress. It's cut down to there, so to speak. She looks stunning. But here's something I learned recently. I did not know this, but she was really kind of nervous about wearing it. And Sandy Spica designed that dress for her, who's designed such beautiful dresses for different people, including Taylor Swift. A lot of Taylor Swift's clothes, including, Love Story. That whole design, that's a Sandy Spica wardrobe that she designed for Taylor. But anyway, I digress. But as far as the dress, she was nervous about wearing it out, you know, of course, as you would be, because she was real conservative. She said as she walked down the hall, though, on her way to the stage, the first person she saw was Kris Kristofferson. And he said, "Wow, you look beautiful tonight." And she said it gave her a little confidence. And then she said when she walked out on stage that night for the first time, she heard the crowd roar and thought, "Dang, I must look good." There is her confidence. And then, of course, she wore it just a few years ago again when she and Kelly Clarkson sang it on the ACM Awards.

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Here's Morgan Wallen. No.

It's Ella Langley, 103.7 WHHT. Okay, I've got a Mark Colley song. I love Mark Colley's music. I have not heard this new band, though, that he is in with Billy Bob Thornton, actor Billy Bob Thornton. Yeah, they're in a band together called the Backbeat Troubadours. Some

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Okay, here's an Opry star, Grammy winner, and an Eagle. Iconic in every way. Here's Vince Gill.

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Something from a recent interview with Cole Swindell coming up. Plus, his latest single, Girl Dad, is on the way. Here's Clint Black. I never

0: 103.7 WHHT. I'm Shannon McCombs. I have something here from a recent interview from Cole Swindell. You know, this song, Girl Dad, is basically a true story. He and his wife, Courtney, now have a baby girl, Rainey. She's about a year old now. And his dad did pass away a few years ago. So listen to Cole and how he talks about the song and also the healing portion of the song.
1: But after dealing with loss and going through things, it might have looked on the outside career-wise, I was all great, but it's not. And just getting to, you know, share the way you're feeling and the things you're living, and knowing that there's other people out there. You know, I think as much as people tell me, oh, this song helped me through so much or whatever, I don't know that I can really convey to them that their stories helped me more so probably than the song helped them, just knowing that, you know, we're not alone in feeling that way. And people might not relate to every single aspect of the song, but it's still that common theme of, hey, this could happen in the future. This could be that, even if you're not. And I just think that's the power of music. And, you know, songs like this, it really reminds me of why I love country music.

0: Jason Aldean, 103.7 WHHT. Coming up later this morning, Kelly McKay will be in for Shop Local along with her guest Megan and RJ with RN Med Spa. That starts at 8 a.m. this morning. Here's Brad Paisley.
1: She's a yellow pair of running shoes, a holy pair of jeans. She looks great in cheap sunglasses. She looks great in anything.

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Ella Langley with Morgan Wallen, 103.7 WHHT, playing country's hottest hits. And after midnight, we also mix in the legends like this one. Here's Tom T. Hall.

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This is a pretty special day for Terry Clark. 58 years ago, she was born in Quebec, Canada. Happy birthday, Terry Clark.

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Lainey Wilson and John Mayer, 103.7 WHHT. I'm Shannon McCombs, just sitting here in the middle of the night playing music at 2 a.m. You know, if I wasn't working on the radio, I'd probably be doing the same.

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Coming up in just a few minutes, something from an interview with Hudson Westbrook. Here's Morgan Wallen.

0: Just you want to kiss me. 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
0: You want to love me. 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

0: Luke Bryan, 103.7 WHHT. Something here from a conversation with Hudson Westbrook. You know, right now his house, his home is on the road. He's on wheels, right? Well, at some point he's thinking about finding a place that doesn't have wheels, and he doesn't sleep in a bunk all the time. Here's what he said about that.
1: I have yet to get a place in Nashville yet, so I think anywhere with a bunch of land, I would take 1,000 acres and a shack. I mean, I would love, like, White Rock House or a cabin house, like, up in Colorado or down in Texas, and a bunch of land and a bunch of ponds and a bunch of deer.

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I'll catch him. He's been gone for, he died 6 years ago. He was 67 years old when he passed away. Recorded a lot of great music through the years. Speaking of, here's Kenny Rogers, 103.7.

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Well, if you're a Clint Black fan, you may want to make a trip to Nashville to the Country Music Hall of Fame. He has an exhibit there until

That's Dan and Shay, 103.7 WHHT. Well, this is the time of year when there's a lot of tallying going on, and you hear more about platinum, gold, and diamond status. And the tallying has been done on Brooks and Dunn right now. And here's what I have. This came in a press release just before I went on the air. Red Dirt Road has now reached 3x platinum for B&D. Cowgirls Don't Cry. Love that. And Ain't Nothing About You. Both are now 2x platinum. Then on the platinum status, She's Not the Cheating Kind, and Hard Working Man, plus You're Gonna Miss Me When I'm Gone, have all earned platinum for Brooks and Dunn.

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1: 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Scottsville. 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

0: 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So, now that we've paid the bills, let's play more country. 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We're kicking off another 8 in a row of country's hottest hits.
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3: Not necessarily country, but the music you can dance to. That's going to be the theme of the hottest history challenge. A little over half an hour from now. Question going to Todd Steenbergen.

Country's hottest hits, 103.7 WHHT. Todd Belcher in the morning. Kelly V off today the rest of the week. Might need to deal with some patchy early fog today. Just be on the lookout for that. There's a 30% chance of some early afternoon showers and thunderstorms, high 88. 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

103.7 WHHT, who's on the County Land Use Committee? People actually do care about that, for very important reasons. And Todd Steenbergen has more on that. Other news.

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1: 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We've got Todd Steinberg in here now with Glasgow News 1, brought to you by Glasgow Building Supply, 31E Bypass. 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
2: Good morning. Here's the latest from Glasgow News 1. Yesterday, Barron Fiscal Court approved 5 citizen members to serve on the Land Use Committee, alongside magistrates Marty Kinslow and Tim Coomer, and 3 other members from the Joint City-County Planning Commission. The committee will initially be tasked with drafting language for a countywide zoning ordinance, which could be voted on later this year. Leaders say the committee represents all parts of the county, and residents can still weigh in at town halls next week, one on Monday in Park City and next Thursday in Hinesville, both from 5 to 7 p.m. The 98th W.A. Weldon Tennis Tournament returns to the Terry L. Bunnell Tennis Courts at Caverna High School this weekend, continuing nearly a century of tennis tradition in our community. Organizers say play runs Friday through Sunday, with a round of singles starting at 4:30 p.m. Friday, and top college players from schools, including Bellarmine, Furman, and Brescia, taking part. Admission to watch is free, and the recently resurfaced Caverna Courts will also host the Jim Moody Classic Doubles event, honoring the longtime local tennis advocate and broadcaster. Barron County, Glasgow, and Caverna school districts are celebrating a major milestone for their youngest learners. The Glasgow Preschool Academy, Caverna Preschool, along with every Barron County preschool site, has earned a 5-star rating through the Kentucky Department of Education Kentucky All-Stars program, the highest quality designation available for state-funded preschools. Barron County officials say the rating shows a strong commitment to providing high-quality early childhood education so young children are ready to succeed in kindergarten, saying the honor is a testament to the dedication of teachers, instructional assistants, therapists, administrators, and support staff. Glasgow independent leaders say the preschool stood out for strong teaching, family engagement, and a focus on continuous improvement. Glasgow's youngest Scotties attend the academy, which aims to give children a safe, nurturing start and the skills they need for future success. Caverna officials say the recognition reflects months of preparation, collaboration, and a commitment to providing a high-quality learning environment for Caverna's youngest students. For full details on these stories and more local coverage throughout the day, visit GlasgowNews1.com. I'm Todd Steinbergen.
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4: 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Got some patchy early fog possible today. A 30% chance of early afternoon showers and thunderstorms. High today, 88. Tonight, patchy fog between midnight and 3 a.m. Otherwise, mostly clear. Overnight low, 70. Tomorrow, there's a 20% chance of afternoon showers and thunderstorms. High, 89. Here, Commerce Plaza, 68. The old post office on Columbia, 68. Good morning, everybody. 103.7 WHHT. It's Dr. Todd Belcher. Kelly McKay is out the rest of the week. Kenny Chesney coming up, Megan Maroney, Post Malone, and Morgan Wallen on the way. Here's Ernest. Yeah.

0: Post and Morgan. It's 6:16. We give you some help getting out of bed, getting your day started today. Congratulations again to Risa Carver of Glasgow. I think Risa was a first-time winner on Secret Celebrity yesterday. She correctly guessed the Secret Celebrity of Oprah Winfrey, and I did not give Risa a new car. A little disappointed at that. But gave her the next best thing, a free 16-ounce drink from The Hive. And that's what the prize is going to be again today on Secret Celebrity. That's around 20-25 minutes away. Coming up next, it'll be the Hottest History Challenge. It's Todd Steinbergen in here. Ask him a question about something you can really dance to. And music from Luke Combs coming up just a bit. WHHT, good morning to you.
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0: Good morning. It's 6:19 at WHHT. You got to hurry. You got lots going on down the hallway.
7: It's a busy day. It feels like a Monday
0: for me. We'll try to just squeeze in a Hottest History Challenge here, but we got to play this.
8: We're going hopping today.
0: American Bandstand made its debut.
7: Hosted by America's youngest teenager, Dick Clark.
0: Yeah. The first national airing on this day in 1957. The question for you is in what market, in what city did the first bandstand, went back when it was just called Bandstand, before it went national, what city was Dick Clark?
7: I'm thinking it was Philadelphia.
0: You're thinking, right, you're doing good. No, wait a minute. Why'd I hit the buzzer?
7: I don't know. I thought I got that one, yeah.
0: I don't know. I'm waking up here this morning.
7: And if I'm not mistaken, you know who wrote that, the theme?
0: Well, he sang it, too.
7: And he sang it, too. Yeah, you're right.
0: I think this is his voice.
7: Yeah.
0: That's Ethel Merman.
7: Yeah,
0: Ethel Merman. No, it's Barry Manilow, right?
7: Yeah, Barry Manilow. Okay. He wrote the songs.
0: Yeah. Barry. Yeah. I remember Bandstand being my first memory where I looked at the regulars,
7: I got you.
0: And I look forward to seeing some girl dancer. I don't know her name, but it's when I first started thinking girls sure are pretty. Had to do with regulars on American Bandstand.
7: There you go.
0: In particular. Okay, I'll let you go. You got lots going on down the hall there. Todd Steinbergen for the Hottest History Challenge, 620.

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Macy GE is filling in for Kelly this week with Shop Local. Today's Wellness Wednesday, so it'll be Megan and RJ with R Plus Med Spa with Macy at 8 o'clock this morning.

0: 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Well, who let out the camel? Oh, I know what's going on. Yeah.
1: Guess what day it is?
0: Yeah, because it's Wednesday.
1: Guess what day
0: it's
1: it
0: Wednesday.
1: Is?
0: It's Wednesday. Huh? Yeah. It's hump day. Campbell needs to go back where it come from. Nasty. 6:31. Let's get the latest news. Todd Steenbergen, Glasgow News 1.
2: Good morning. Here's the latest from Glasgow News 1. Yesterday, Barron Fiscal Court approved five citizen members to serve on the Land Use Committee, alongside magistrates Marty Kinslow and Tim Coomer, and three other members from the Joint City-County Planning Commission. The committee will initially be tasked with drafting language for a countywide zoning ordinance, which could be voted on later this year. Leaders say the committee represents all parts of the county, and residents can still weigh in at town halls next week, one on Monday in Park City and next Thursday in Hinesville, both from 5 to 7 p.m. The 98th W.A. Weldon Tennis Tournament returns to the Terry L. Bunnell Tennis Courts at Caverna High School this weekend, continuing nearly a century of tennis tradition in our community. Organizers say play runs Friday through Sunday, with a round of singles starting at 4:30 p.m. Friday, and top college players from schools, including Bellarmine, Furman, and Brescia, taking part. Admission to watch is free, and the recently resurfaced Caverna Courts will also host the Jim Moody Classic Doubles event, honoring the longtime local tennis advocate and broadcaster. The Mammoth Cave National Park Association held its 101st annual meeting at the Lodge at Mammoth Cave National Park. Association President Bobby Bunnell said more than 40 people attended, several new members joined, and the group reviewed ongoing projects like a roadside historical marker and a reprint of A World Wonder Saved. The nonprofit continues funding Mammoth Cave's environmental education program and has elected new officers while encouraging the community to support projects that benefit the park. Glasgow schools are holding a free district-wide clothing giveaway tomorrow, August 6th, at Glasgow Middle School. Organizers say clothing will be available for any student in the Glasgow Independent School District, and they also serve entire families, from babies to adults. Youth Services Center coordinators say they have been doing the giveaway for about 4 years, and it continues to grow as staff, churches, and community members donate items. For full details on these stories and more local coverage throughout the day, visit GlasgowNews1.com. I'm Todd Steenbergen.
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0: 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Good morning. It's 6:35. We'll have Secret Celebrity in a few minutes. Give you a chance to win a 16-ounce drink from The Hive. The clue today is world's greatest physicist. Just ask him, okay? World's greatest physicist. 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Patchy early fog possible. A 30% chance of early afternoon showers and thunderstorms today with a high of 88. Tonight, patchy fog between midnight and 3 a.m. Otherwise, mostly clear, low 70. Tomorrow, a 20% chance of afternoon showers and thunderstorms, high 89. At Commerce Plaza at 67. Jackie Browning Park, it's 68.

0: Hey, good morning to you from 103.7 WHHT. This is Todd Belcher. Kelly McKay out the rest of the week at 641, 19 minutes till 7. Time for Secret Celebrity. Give you a chance to win a great prize today. A free 16-ounce drink from The Hive on the square in Glasgow. If you correctly identify the Secret Celebrity, either the name of the character, the name of the actor. Let's just leave it at that. Character or the actor. The clue is world's greatest physicist. Just ask him.
1: Bazinga.
0: That's it right there. Very quick. I guess you got to hear that again.
1: Bazinga.
0: Who said that? Either the name of the character or the actor. You can try sneaking up on somebody at the workplace today at the water cooler. Just walk up and go.
1: Bazinga.
0: Might have to clean up a mess, but it might be kind of fun to try. Who is that? Call 270-651-3000. Be the first to correctly identify the Secret Celebrity to win from WHHT. Well,

0: 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It's a quarter till seven. Still need a winner for Secret Celebrity for a 16-ounce drink from The Hive. World's greatest physicist, just ask him. We'll take the name of the character or the actor. And I've got to give you another clue. He's from a show that made a really big bang.
1: Bazinga.
0: Who is that? Okay, that's what I say. This is what I say to Macy G every time I hide her pretty pink headphones from her. She looks for them, and I go,
1: Bazinga.
0: All right, 270-651-3000. Who is our secret celebrity? Was on a show that made a really big bang. I'll take the name of the character or the actor. 270-651-3000. Hopefully we can get a secret celebrity winner today.

0: 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Corey Kent with Empty Words. It's 6:48, and let's see if we can get a winner for Secret Celebrity finally this morning. Who are we talking with?
1: Kanisa and Glasgow.
0: Kanisa with a K?
1: Yes.
0: Okay, Kanisa, who is our Secret Celebrity?
2: Bazinga.
0: All right, that's really quick. Was that, hopefully you know who that is. Name of the actor or the character?
1: Name of the actor is Sheldon.
0: Well, the name of the actor is Jim Parsons, actually. The name of the character is Sheldon. What's his last name?
1: Oh, Lord.
0: That's all right. It's not O'Lord. It's not Sheldon O'Lord, even though he thinks highly of himself, the character. That's Sheldon Cooper, played by Jim Parsons on what show?
1: The Big Bang Theory.
0: All right. Congratulations. You've won a 16-ounce drink from The Hive. Kanisa, are you a Big Bang fan?
1: Yes.
0: You are? Have you seen that new show, Stewart Fails to Save the Universe?
1: I have not.
0: Have you heard about that? It's on HBO Max.
1: I will have to look into that. I've seen Georgia Mandy and, Young Sheldon.
0: Yeah, okay. Well, Stewart Almost Saves the Universe is a really stupid show, but it's hilarious if you watch The Big Bang. Only us Big Bang fans would actually appreciate it. So anyway, I recommend it if you're a Big Bang fan, okay? Well, congratulations to you, Kanisa. You've won the 16-ounce drink from The Hive. What's the
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8: Barron County born and raised. 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Todd and Kelly in the morning on Country's Hottest Hits, 103.7 WHHT.

103.7 WHHC. A lot of people in these parts really do want to know who's on the County Land Use Committee. And we'll tell you. Todd Steinberg and Will with news and other stories you want to hear from GN1 coming up.

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2: 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Time for the news from Todd Steenberg, Glasgow News 1. 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
3: Good morning. Here's the latest from Glasgow News 1. Yesterday, Barron Fiscal Court approved 5 citizen members to serve on the Land Use Committee alongside magistrates Marty Kinslow and Tim Coomer and 3 other members from the Joint City-County Planning Commission. The committee will initially be tasked with drafting language for a countywide zoning ordinance, which could be voted on later this year. Leaders say the committee represents all parts of the county, and residents can still weigh in at town halls next week, one on Monday in Park City and next Thursday in Hinesville, both from 5 to 7 p.m. The 98th W.A. Weldon Tennis Tournament returns to the Terry L. Bunnell Tennis Courts at Caverna High School this weekend, continuing nearly a century of tennis tradition in our community. Organizers say play runs Friday through Sunday, with a round of singles starting at 4:30 p.m. Friday, and top college players from schools, including Bellarmine, Furman, and Brescia, taking part. Admission to watch is free, and the recently resurfaced Caverna Courts will also host the Jim Moody Classic Doubles event, honoring the longtime local tennis advocate and broadcaster. Barron County, Glasgow, and Caverna school districts are celebrating a major milestone for their youngest learners. The Glasgow Preschool Academy, Caverna Preschool, along with every Barron County preschool site, has earned a 5-star rating through the Kentucky Department of Education Kentucky All-Stars program.

0: program, the highest quality designation available for state-funded preschools. Barron County officials say the rating shows a strong commitment to providing high-quality early childhood education so young children are ready to succeed in kindergarten, saying the honor is a testament to the dedication of teachers, instructional assistants, therapists, administrators, and support staff. Glasgow independent leaders say the preschool stood out for strong teaching, family engagement, and a focus on continuous improvement. Glasgow's youngest Scotties attend the academy, which aims to give children a safe, nurturing start and the skills they need for future success. Caverna officials say the recognition reflects months of preparation, collaboration, and a commitment to providing a high-quality learning environment for Caverna's youngest students. For full details on these stories and more local coverage throughout the day, visit GlasgowNews1.com. I'm Todd Steenbergen.
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3: Good morning at 7:05 at WHHT. Forecast calling for some patchy fog possible today. A 30% chance of afternoon showers, early afternoon showers and thunderstorms with a high today of 88. Tonight, patchy fog between midnight and 3 a.m. Otherwise, mostly clear tonight, low 70. Tomorrow, there's a 20% chance of afternoon showers and thunderstorms with a high of 89. High atop Commerce Plaza, fourth floor, we've got 71. The Bridge at Bullies at 70. Good morning, everybody. 103.7 WHHT. It's Todd Belcher coming up. I've got Megan Maroney, Scotty McCreary, Cody Johnson not far from us. Now throwing Luke Combs at you, WHHT.

103.7 WHHT is Todd Belcher in the morning. Kelly McKay out the rest of the week. 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Thank you.

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1: 103.7 WHHT, Cody Johnson at 719. Good day for Praise in the Park. Fellowship of Christian Athletes presents Praise in the Park at Beaver Trail Park today from 5 to about 7:15 p.m. And so enjoy that. I always enjoy going to Beaver Trail Park. Now, sometimes when I go and take my walk around the park, when I get there to the other side near the woods, I have been known to slip over that rail fence and go look at the creek, stand by and throw rocks in the creek for a little while, which nobody has any trouble with. But then when I sneak back over the fence coming out of the woods, it's kind of like, people think I'm a Bigfoot or something. It's a little scary. I don't mean anything by it. So anyway, enjoy Praise in the Park. That'll start at 5 o'clock today. Could be a shaboozy of a time. Guess who I'm playing next on the way, WHHT.
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0: 97 WHHT, George and Luke at 731. I'm Todd Belcher. Kayla McKay is off today and the rest of this week. But while she's off, I must say we are doing an excellent job of keeping the kitchenette pretty clean and orderly. And we're doing that, of course, because nobody wants to get yelled at. We've got the latest news from Todd Steinberg, and here he is with Glasgow News 1.
1: Good morning. Here's the latest from Glasgow News 1. Yesterday, Barron Fiscal Court approved five citizen members to serve on the Land Use Committee, alongside magistrates Marty Kinslow and Tim Coomer, and three other members from the Joint City-County Planning Commission. The committee will initially be tasked with drafting language for a countywide zoning ordinance, which could be voted on later this year. Leaders say the committee represents all parts of the county, and residents can still weigh in at town halls next week, one on Monday in Park City and next Thursday in Hicesville, both from 5 to 7 p.m. The 98th W.A. Weldon Tennis Tournament returns to the Terry L. Bunnell Tennis Courts at Caverna High School this weekend, continuing nearly a century of tennis tradition in our community. Organizers say play runs Friday through Sunday, with a round of singles starting at 4:30 p.m. Friday, and top college players from schools, including Bellarmine, Furman, and Brescia, taking part. Admission to watch is free, and the recently resurfaced Caverna Courts will also host the Jim Moody Classic Doubles event, honoring the longtime local tennis advocate and broadcaster. The Mammoth Cave National Park Association held its 101st annual meeting at the Lodge at Mammoth Cave National Park. Association President Bobby Bunnell said more than 40 people attended, several new members joined, and the group reviewed ongoing projects like a roadside historical marker and a reprint of A World Wonder Saved. The nonprofit continues funding Mammoth Cave's environmental education program and has elected new officers while encouraging the community to support projects that benefit the park. Glasgow schools are holding a free district-wide clothing giveaway tomorrow, August 6th, at Glasgow Middle School. Organizers say clothing will be available for any student in the Glasgow Independent School District, and they also serve entire families, from babies to adults. Youth Services Center coordinators say they have been doing the giveaway for about 4 years, and it continues to grow as staff, churches, and community members donate items. For full details on these stories and more local coverage throughout the day, visit GlasgowNews1.com. I'm Todd Steinbergen.
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0: Oh, yeah, I'm going to woof down one of those burgers, and I'm going to go yelling at cars. It's 735. 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There's a 30% chance of early afternoon showers and thunderstorms today with a high of 88. Otherwise, should be quite a bit of sunshine. Tonight, patchy fog between midnight and 3 a.m. Otherwise, mostly clear, low 70. Tomorrow, 20% chance of afternoon showers and thunderstorms, high 89. Commerce Plaza, it's 73. The Dog Leg on Temple Hill Road, it's 74 WHHT.

93.7 WHHT. Welcome to Wellness Wednesday. Macy G will be filling in for Kelly coming up, and she'll have Megan and RJ with R Plus Med Spa, 8 o'clock.

0: 98.7 WHHT, Gavin Adcock. Y'all, perfect country singer name there. Wanna be at 7:45, a quarter till 8. And Knessa Bush was the winner around an hour ago on Secret Celebrity. She won a 16-ounce drink from The Hive. Knessa correctly guessed today's Secret Celebrity, Sheldon Cooper.
1: Bazinga.
0: Yeah, played by Jim Parsons on Big Bang Theory. And, yeah, that's what I say.
1: Bazinga.
0: I go up to Todd Steinberg and then light his news copy, his news script on fire and say...
1: Bazinga.
0: Yeah, he thinks that's... real funny. Coming up, we've got Patty B. She'll answer the question, will Carrie Underwood be returning to the opener of NBC Sunday Night Football? Yes, no, maybe. I don't know. We'll find out from Patty and give you music from Ella Langley and Morgan Wallen coming up, WHHT.
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11: Hey there, it's Patty B. For the last 13 season, Carrie Underwood has performed the opening musical number for NBC Sunday Night Football, and well, she's making it number 14 this year. People broke the news of her return on Tuesday. They also revealed that fans can expect her performance to lean heavily into her love for rock and roll. And personally, I can't wait to watch that. 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

0: 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Who's in the County Land Use Committee? Now, normally you might think people don't really care, but they do. It's a big deal. We'll give you more on that. Other news from Todd Steenbergen and Glasgow News 1 on the way, top of the hour, WHHT.
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3: Good morning. Here's the latest from Glasgow News 1. Yesterday, Barron Fiscal Court approved 5 citizen members to serve on the Land Use Committee, alongside Magistrates Marty Kinslow and Tim Coomer, and 3 other members from the Joint City-County Planning Commission. The committee will initially be tasked with drafting language for a countywide zoning ordinance, which could be voted on later this year. Leaders say the committee represents all parts of the county, and residents can still weigh in at town halls next week, one on Monday in Park City and next Thursday in Hicesville, both from 5 to 7 p.m. The 98th W.A. Weldon Tennis Tournament returns to the Terry L. Bunnell Tennis Courts at Caverna High School this weekend, continuing nearly a century of tennis tradition in our community. Organizers say play runs Friday through Sunday, with a round of singles starting at 4:30 p.m. Friday, and top college players from schools, including Bellarmine, Furman, and Brescia, taking part. Admission to watch is free, and the recently resurfaced Caverna Courts will also host the Jim Moody Classic Doubles event, honoring the longtime local tennis advocate and broadcaster. Barron County, Glasgow, and Caverna school districts are celebrating a major milestone for their youngest learners. The Glasgow Preschool Academy, Caverna Preschool, along with every Barron County preschool site, has earned a 5-star rating through the Kentucky Department of Education Kentucky All-Stars program, the highest quality designation available for state-funded preschools. Barron County officials say the rating shows a strong commitment to providing high-quality early childhood education so young children are ready to succeed in kindergarten, saying the honor is a testament to the dedication of teachers, instructional assistants, therapists, administrators, and support staff. Glasgow independent leaders say the preschool stood out for strong teaching, family engagement, and a focus on continuous improvement. Glasgow's youngest Scotties attend the academy, which aims to give children a safe, nurturing start and the skills they need for future success. Caverna officials say the recognition reflects months of preparation, collaboration, and a commitment to providing a high-quality learning environment for Caverna's youngest students. For full details on these stories and more local coverage throughout the day, visit GlasgowNews1.com. I'm Todd Steenbergen.
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2: Good morning. Welcome to Shop Local. It is August 5th today, Wednesday. Crazy how fast time flies. It is almost time for back to school, but we have an exciting guest today for Wellness Wednesday. R Plus Med Spa is here, and right now is that time of the year where really everyone's just stressed out. So we have Megan here today. How are you, Megan?
3: I'm good. Good morning. Thanks for having me.
2: Of course. 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
2: Okay. All right. So you can call 270-651-3000. To get registered for that. And you don't even have to call for yourself. You can call for a mom, a sister, really anyone to get that. It would be a great gift. So 270-651-3000 to call and get registered for that. So you have something very exciting coming up this Saturday, right?
3: Well, we do have, last Saturday was our 5-year anniversary.
2: Oh, yeah, that's right.
3: It's going fast.
2: Yeah.
3: August 2nd was our 5-year anniversary, and we've grown and we've expanded so much in 5 years, and I'm so thankful to have been a part of R Plus Med Spa from the very beginning. Mm-hmm. And I've been able to get to see it grow and expand, and we've expanded our team. We've doubled in size just from last year to this year, and we have a lot of exciting new services and a new membership that we've launched this week that we can't wait to share with the community and a lot of our VIP.
2: Awesome. 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
3: It is.
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3: 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So we have the medical grade facials, and then we have more of the relaxing facials that I had just explained with the OCSC of Life facial. Mm-hmm. We also offer injectables. We have a line of neurotoxins and a collection of fillers. We have some different collagen injections and things like that to reverse aging. Mm-hmm. Which I so need. We offer laser and microneedling. Both are perfect. As we go into the fall season and the winter season, we see a lot of clients who are wanting to reverse sun damage from the summer sun. And all of us have texture. Mm-hmm. One area that I look in the mirror and I just am drawn to is my nose, and pore size, and microneedling significantly helps with that too. If you have scarring, or any fine lines that we can target, the Skin Pen, the Virtue helps with that, as well as laxity. We also offer massage therapy. It's one of our most popular services too. 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And then last, the hormone side. 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
3: 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We started with the Cyton laser and the skin pin, and they trained us and trained us well. And we've kept doing those trainings. We do those every quarter so that we're very much in the know of the changes with the industry and the protocols, and just to make sure that we're the best that we can be. We started with the best in aesthetics, and then we've evolved into the more natural wellness side.
4: Mm-hmm. And then what made you want to go into the wellness side?
3: Yes, I think that there can be a balance. I think that there can be, you know, you've got your aesthetic where we're doing the injectables and the facials, and those have such a great impact, and we can see so much change. In fact, we've just launched that membership that we've included our most result-driven treatments into one package. So we 100% believe in all of the equipment that we have and the products that we use. And then we just noticed that there was this group that too are wanting more of a natural approach, and we support that as well. And a lot of us staff, you know, we never want your, I've always said this, the best injectable is undetectable. You shouldn't be able to just right off the bat notice that. It should be natural, and everyone is beautiful, and we just want you to feel your best. It just made sense to have some of the natural services too, if you prefer the organic facials, the organic products, the plant, you know, derived formulas, then we have that as well. And then hormone therapy, if you feel good, you look better and you just feel better about yourself and you have more confidence. So it just made sense.
4: Yeah.
3: Just to encompass all of that.
4: Yeah. All right. Hopefully, maybe we got him.
5: Hello.
3: Good morning. Welcome to Shop Local.
5: Hey, good morning. I wanted to call and get registered.
4: All right. What's a good name?
5: It's Anthony Dameron.
4: All right. And a good phone number?
5: 502-795. 4189.
4: All right, I gotcha.
5: You know, just a second ago when somebody hung up.
4: Yeah.
5: I thought you were talking to me. I have my telephone on the truck, and you was talking, and I was really talking back, and it wasn't even me.
4: Well, we got you now.
5: Awesome. Thank you.
4: All right, have a good day.
5: You too.
4: Bye. All right, and once again, we are giving away a Sea of Life facial. Did you name that?
3: I didn't. No, okay. That's the protocol. Yeah.
4: Okay, gotcha.
3: Yes.
4: $90 value for that. So, all right, we are getting another phone call.
3: Good morning. Welcome to Shop Local.
5: Yeah, we'll try this again.
4: All right.
5: I was the one that quit.
4: I know. We lost you.
5: Yeah. I'd like to register Dee Dee London Comar. Megan Comar.
4: All right.
5: Megan's birthday and Saturday or Sunday was Dee Dee.
4: Oh, that's awesome.
5: Yeah. So.
4: All right. What's a good phone number I can get for you?
5: 270-590-4209.
4: All right. I got you down. Tell him I said happy birthday.
5: Yeah, all right. Thank you.
4: Thank you. Bye. All right. 270-651-3000. So, of course, with fall and winter coming up, and you said, you know, a lot of people are wanting to kind of reverse that sun damage. What are some other common problems that you see? I know dry skin for me is really, really horrible in the winter. I used to swim, and of course I make it a winter sport. Mm-hmm. I don't know why. And then the chlorine would just mess up my face so bad. So what are some other things you commonly see during the winter season?
3: I think everyone should be on a good skincare routine. Mm-hmm. And, you know, what we do in the office is just one piece. But what you're doing at home is equally or more important, I would say. Skincare is key. And I'm not saying that you have to have a 10-step regimen. Make it, you know, we'll personalize that for you. If you, you know, just want a simpler routine, maybe a 5-minute routine, we have that as well. I invite everyone in to do a consultation. You'll spend an hour with myself or one of our providers, and we can guide you based on your concerns. We have a device called the Optic Elite, and it takes a photo of your skin, and it really shows us your skin and your skin's health from the inside out.
4: Oh, wow.
3: And we can, we'll guide you based on those results from that report, and obviously your concerns, any areas that you want to target. And we have the best products. We have 3 different product lines, all are medical grade, and we've seen such great changes from the programs that we have our clients on. We have travel size as well, so if you do want to start, you know, smaller and kind of dabble in it first and see what you like, you can do that. We have the full size products as well.
4: Now, how do you help people with motivation with skincare? Because I know that's one of the hardest things is you get home from a long day and it's like, I don't know if I really want to do this.
3: First off, once you're in our fold, you're in our fold. So we are in this with you. We are going to guide you and touch base. You're not just going to come in and never see me again or see one of our providers again. I'm going to make sure I'm following up with you. I want to see you back. In fact, I often say, once you've completed this round, this bottle, bring it back to me. Let me offer you a little discount and let's get you on your next regimen. I may even pull some products and we may adjust and you know, ebb and flow here and there and make sure that, again, it's right for you. I'll say, too, our clientele, we find that when you're pairing skincare with in-office treatments, it's the most impactful. Mm-hmm. We offer a membership where we can give you a discount on skincare year-round, so 20% off, and that is really beneficial to our clientele. Mm-hmm. I'll say, too, as far as motivating, when I get home from work, go straight to your bathroom and do your skincare. If you wait until bedtime and you're tired and you have all these other things you have to do at bedtime, I know me with my little one, it's just like a checklist.
4: Yeah.
3: Do it when you first get home. Go straight to the bathroom, do your skincare, and then go on with your evening.
4: Mm-hmm. And it really just makes you feel better, too.
3: It does, yes.
4: Especially if you've had a bad day or if you've just had a good day. I mean, it makes you feel so much better.
3: Yes.
4: So, you have some new devices coming.
3: We do. Yes, we've upgraded our Hydrafacial device to the new Syndeo. So again, just client experience. We want to make sure it's always top notch and we're always providing the best to our clients and our community. And that's helping us do that. So the Syndeo is the newest of the new with Hydrafacial. That's a huge brand in our industry. They provide the best medical grade facial out there. I'll have to talk about it because we have to talk about it. There's a gunky, what we call the gunky, and it shows you all the goodness, the impurities that come from your skin. So I love that facial too because you really get to see the proof. Mm-hmm. After your facial, we can show you and shine a flashlight in it, and you can see the congestion and the impurities that was removed from your skin. So that facial, it's a favorite.
4: Yeah.
3: Yes.
4: You can see what came out, really.
3: Absolutely. That yes, the dirt and all of that.
4: Yeah.
3: And we all have it, myself.
4: Mm-hmm.
3: It's a nice experience.
4: Awesome. So, and then what is the second one that you have?
3: Yes, we have a new laser hair removal device called the Omni. Cyton is the best in the laser industry. And we've been so thankful to have the MJUL for the past 5 years. With laser therapies, we can treat pigmentation, we can treat some laxity, texture, pore size, just overall complexion, brightening. It's the best, number one, it's the best treatment that we have in our office. And we're so thankful now to kind of just add to that fold and add laser hair removal. It's one of our most popular services, but with the Omni, we can get the client experience to be a little bit quicker, a little bit more comfortable. It's a little spicy. So, yeah, it's a little spicy. We have the best numbing cream, so folks don't feel much. But still, we just want to get our clients in and out. Everyone should be doing laser hair removal. Men and women, it is a favorite in our practice. And we're just happy to have that Omni coming on board. It should be here within the next month or so, and we'll be able to do our laser hair removals. Those large areas on the body, they take some time with our current device, mm-hmm. and we're just wanting to speed that up, get you in and out. It can be a lunch break treatment, but where you have to come every couple of weeks, we're just trying to make the client experience a little bit better. I know our clients are going to love it.
4: Yep. Now, does laser hair, does that feel better than waxing?
3: Absolutely.
4: Okay.
3: Much more comfortable. And like I said, some of the more sensitive areas, we're going to numb that area for mm-hmm. you. You're going to get in and out much quicker, and it's going to be super comfortable and still have the same great results.
4: Awesome. So, you know, I've heard a lot of bad things about waxing and ingrown hairs and things like that.
3: Yeah.
4: It's really just different for everyone. But.
3: Yeah. In this day and time, like we just have other offerings to mm-hmm. improve that experience for our clients. We offer brow waxing.
4: Yeah.
3: And that's still very popular. We offer brow threading, much like what you said.
4: Yeah.
3: Just depending on the comfort level of the client.
4: Brow threading does hurt, though. I've done that, and I was like, oh, gosh.
3: I personally don't think it hurts. I think it tickles. It makes
4: really?
3: Me want to sneeze. Yeah.
4: I have a very low pain tolerance, I guess, on my face. Yeah. I can't even pluck eyebrows because it just hurts. So, you offer acupuncture. Mm-hmm. Now, I feel like there's a lot of stigma around it that it hurts really bad. Tell us a little bit about what it is and how it can help.
3: Well, let me address the pain.
4: Mm-hmm.
3: Okay, I've done acupuncture with Michelle, and I wouldn't say that it hurts. It's yes, we're using needles.
4: Yeah.
3: But they're so fine. In fact, think the size of your strand of hair, just a single strand of hair. That's how thin the needles are. And she's targeting a pressure point, a point in the body. And she can speak to this much better than I can, but it's amazing the feedback and the testimonials that we've received on how she can help with allergies, alpha gal specifically. That's one area that we're super proud of, that we've been able to give clients relief. They can eat again. And she too will present a plan. Very comprehensive plan, and make those recommendations. Her clients, they come in pretty regularly if there is something specific that we're targeting, but she can treat, in addition to allergies and alpha gal, you know, stressors and weight loss. She has some protocols for weight loss too. There's a number of things that Michelle is able to help our clients with, and we've received significant volumes with acupuncture. Michelle, she's booked out several months.
4: Wow, that's
3: yes.
4: awesome.
3: Yes.
4: All right, gonna take another phone call. Good morning, welcome to Shop Local.
6: Yeah, how did I get registered, please?
4: All right, what's a good name?
6: Deborah Wilson. Phone number 270-590-0826. And I had a question for our med school.
4: Okay, what is it?
6: It just, so do they do like full body exfoliation or anything like that?
3: We do have a full body facial. It's called the Osea Earth and Sea Body Facial. And it is
6: okay,
3: very popular.
6: Thank you so much.
3: Yeah, we offer full body exfoliation as well as hydration with that body facial.
6: Oh, that sounds amazing. Thank you so much. I'll be booking that.
3: Yes, if you win, I will just give you that one instead, okay?
6: Oh, perfect. You're amazing. Y'all have an amazing day.
3: Thank you.
4: You too. Bye. All right. 270-651-3000. So I actually have someone that I know, and she said that her daughter had POTS, and that, how do you say that,
3: Alpha gal?
4: Yeah, she said that helped her.
3: Yes. Well, good. Yeah. Yeah, Michelle, She does a great job. Her clients, they sing her praises. She's such a professional too. We've seen significant changes in our clients' health. Those that are seeing her with acupuncture treatment, she uses electricity as well with her treatments, and just the impact that she's making is wonderful.
4: Mm-hmm. Now, of course, with any, you know, medical industry, how often do they make new discoveries in this, and how often do you get new products and new equipment?
3: Yeah. Like I said, we really do. We feel like we have the best of the best out there. We've made a few upgrades. Those devices are going to arrive in the next month or so. But the aesthetic industry is always changing.
4: Mm-hmm.
3: Whether it's a new injectable or a new device, it's always changing. So we commit to training and ongoing training and making sure that our team is knows the best,
4: mm-hmm.
3: and has that thorough background and understanding on what we offer. I'll say too, although it's always changing, that doesn't mean that we hop on this trend or hop on that one. We truly feel like we offer the very best, and we just as a team decide what our clientele needs the most. You know, mm-hmm. what is a common concern? Do we have something to treat that? And we really hone in and specialize on those things.
4: Mm-hmm. So hormone health is another big part of what you're offering. Why is hormone balance such an important part of overall wellness?
3: Like I said, if you feel good, you're more confident,
4: mm-hmm.
3: and things at work seem to go better. Things at home seem to go better. I'll tell you this, a lot of our wives start with the hormone therapy and the husbands are coming in pretty soon after. So again, I just think, you know, having them both in unison on the treatment is really good to see,
4: mm-hmm.
3: too. Hormone therapy can be life-changing, and I truly mean that. It is one of our fastest growing services with both male and female. Whether it's the pellet therapy or supplements or medicine that she may prescribe, Sherry does an awesome job. She comes to us from the Bowling Green area. She's been with us for a little over 2 years, and she has a wealth of knowledge with hormones. I've never had a provider explain my lab work quite like she can. It just, she explains it so thoroughly and so beautifully, and it makes sense. And then she provides that plan that is so individualized, and does a fantastic job. She makes you seem, you're very comfortable, and you may be talking about, you know, some stressors in life or a hormone imbalance, or maybe it's something postpartum, or maybe it's infertility. And she just has such a great way of coaching you and offering some guidance to help with your concerns. She also treats thyroid and PCOS with, again, just supplements or a prescription, and does a great job. Sherry's true professional, so talented. I admire her and what she does.
4: Because a lot of people don't realize how much hormones can affect
3: you.
4: Yeah,
3: fatigue, weight loss, just your giddy up and go.
4: You know,
3: do you have that energy?
4: Yeah.
3: And I've seen so many improvements with her clients, and they come from all over, all the counties.
4: That's awesome.
3: Yes.
4: That's awesome. So before we continue, we're going to thank a couple of our sponsors. The Calligraphy Creations in Kentucky. She has the most adorable store, and her hours this Friday and Saturday are 10 to 5:30 and 10 to 3. She's located about 10 minutes from Glasgow, and with school coming up, like I said, she has all things school spirit. So Glasgow and Barron County, if you're a mom, if you're a teacher, or if you're a student, she has new graphic tees, tops, dresses, bottoms, accessories. And one of my favorite things about back to school is getting a new backpack and getting a new pencil pouch, even though I definitely don't need it. But she has so many adorable things for that. Lily Pulitzer, Kendra Scott, Swig Cups. So make sure you go by there. You can go on her Facebook. And if you haven't been there, you can just message her and ask where to go. And, of course, you can't forget the Candleberry scents, candles, and the car fresheners, which I haven't ever used the Candleberry ones in my car, but I feel like they'd last a lot longer than the ones at Dollar General that you get that last for maybe 2 days. And then next, Brenton and Blake Ryan were in here yesterday, kind of telling us about how auctions work and really what you need to know before you set up an auction or before you list your house. That's located in Happy Valley Road in Glasgow Mills Real Estate and Auction Company. And they have double the knowledge and the experience, and they can relate with first-time home buying. So call them at 270-766-7908. All right, looks like we're getting another phone call.
3: Good morning. Welcome to Shop Local.
7: Good morning. How are you all today?
4: We're good. How are you?
7: I'm doing well.
4: Would you like to get registered?
7: I would, hon. This is Violet Terry. 270-590-2371.
4: Okay.
7: And I'd like to register my sister. Friday's her birthday, and this might make a nice gift for her.
4: Of course. There's a lot of birthdays this month.
7: Yes. Her name's Glenda Cox.
4: All right.
7: And her number is 270. Ooh, wait a minute.
4: If you want, I can just call you and
7: just
4: let you know.
7: Just do my number. Okay. Yeah, okay. Just do my number. And also, Ashley Terry King.
4: All right.
7: And her number is 270-590-5948, I think.
4: All right. I got you all down.
7: Thank you, and y'all have a great day.
4: Thank you. You too. Bye-bye.
7: Bye-bye.
4: All right. 270-651-3000. Sorry. Sea of Life Facial that you can get. So another thing that you are introducing is your holistic clinic division, right?
3: Yes.
4: Okay. So tell us a little bit about that for those that do not know.
3: Yes. We have recently launched a Holistic Plus. So we carried on that plus.
4: Mm-hmm.
3: Holistic Plus is located if you're at R Plus Med Spa, it's on the right side, the furthest side to the right from our front door, and it's called Holistic Plus. 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Dr. Pam Legate, she is a holistic provider offering services with natural medicine, naturopathic background. She has a wealth of knowledge, and we just thought that made I'm so proud to be a part of an organization that values both your traditional medicine and your non-traditional.
4: Mm-hmm.
3: And I just think that marries together so well, and we're so happy to have them as neighbors at R Plus Med Spa. This will be our first clinic. They'll be moving to Smith's Grove. So that's our first clinic in the Warren County area.
4: Awesome. So how do you see the holistic clinic kind of complementing the aesthetic services that you are already known for?
3: Yeah, again, just having those natural options for our clients. When you're seeing Sherry and for the hormone therapy, or you may be seeing Michelle, our acupuncturist, for those more medical concerns, then we can just make those recommendations with the holistic clinic team as well.
4: Awesome.
3: Really to provide that comprehensive care, that just looking at the whole picture. And it's so nice that we have those options under one roof now.
4: Mm-hmm. And also for people that might be a little hesitant about
3: Absolutely.
4: Just jumping in and starting.
3: And sometimes just walking into more of that clinical, medical setting, just, you know, it makes us a little nervous sometimes, mm-hmm. you know. So we love that we can provide that space that's just very inviting, very calming, and yeah, to have that right in the center of this community, we're so thankful to do that.
4: Yeah, of course. So when someone comes through your doors for the very first time, how do you determine what services or treatments might be right for them?
3: Most of the time our clients, they come in our doors with a specific concern, right? We always recommend that we start with a consultation. Our consultations are $50. We spend 1 hour with you, and we gift that $50 back to you. You spend it
4: mm-hmm.
3: On the products or the services that you wish, okay? So that goes to that's credited to your wallet, and you can spend that towards retail or services as we make that plan for you. So we sit down for that hour. We use that device, that Optic Elite, to provide that report, really looking at your skin from the inside out. We're looking at pigmentation. We're going to talk about laxity, pore size. If your concerns are acne, we'll focus the 1 hour on how to treat your acne,
4: mm-hmm.
3: whether it be with treatments in-house or products at home, combination of both. We start with a consultation. If you are coming in for more of the medical side, say you're coming in with concerns with your thyroid or with PCOS or hormones, then we would route you to one of the wellness consultations.
4: All right. So there's plenty of things that even if you have questions about.
3: Absolutely. Call us.
4: Yeah.
3: Yeah. Call us. You can message us as well. But call us. We'd love to talk with you. You'll likely talk to Krista, RJ, or Trixie at the front desk. They'll direct you very appropriately on where to start.
4: Mm-hmm. Now, and I know a lot of times in this day and age, acne is such a big insecurity.
3: Absolutely.
4: But I think people are doing better about showing that sometimes you just can't control it.
3: Sure.
4: You know, yeah. And of course that can be a big insecurity, and even such as young ages too. I mean,
3: yes.
4: how do you help people with their confidence and things like that?
3: Yes, we see a lot of high schoolers. We mm-hmm. see some middle schoolers, and we have so many options. I'll say too, it's not just acne on your face. We may have acne on areas of the body. A lot of our facial services we can treat the body too. So one of my favorite treatments in the summer when you're wearing sleeveless or swimsuits is our HydraFacial for the back. Men too, we see a lot of men for that. When you have that acne, that's it. It's hard. It's hard on your confidence. Mm-hmm. And we have a solution for that. We can help you. We'll also recommend some products for at-home care, and we're going to get behind you and encourage you to use that and use that correctly.
4: Mm-hmm. So, of course, you have such a wide variety of services. How do all of those different areas work together to support someone's overall health and confidence? Do you usually recommend multiple things? Do you start with one thing and then kind of do something different?
3: If you are brand new to skincare, let's start with skincare. If you're brand new to skincare, we are not going to throw a thousand products at you and all the services mm-hmm. That we offer, right? We're going to start with a very, you learn your client. When you're sitting down with them, they're going to tell you, you're going to tell me if you're like, Megan, I just need a 5-step routine in the morning.
4: Yep.
3: I've got to get to work. I'm hustling. I'm trying to get out the door. We're not going to give you that, you know, 10-step regimen. We're though going to fully recommend a regimen that's going to treat those concerns that you've just shared with me. And there's going to be some products that, like I said, we may pull out and we may add to
4: mm-hmm.
3: because we're not just going to start and stay with that same 5-step routine, for example. We may need to put in some targeted treatments, okay, as you start that regimen, okay? So 4 months in, we may add in another product.
4: Mm-hmm.
3: We may then start adding in services. But we want to start where our client's at too.
4: Yeah.
3: Okay. I'm going to coach you and I'm going to follow up with you. I'm going to encourage you. We will be your biggest cheerleader. We're going to follow up. We're going to, along the way, we're going to show you some before and afters. This is where we started. Here's where we've got to. And then here's where we want to be. Okay. Mm-hmm. But we're in it with you.
4: Now, you know, I told you earlier, a lot of people have sensitive skin.
3: Mm-hmm.
4: And do you do any, like, trials with products or, like,
3: yeah.
4: if someone breaks out, something like that?
3: I think it's good to understand the specific sensitivity, too. Mm-hmm. If in our intake form, of course, we're asking allergies and what are those sensitivities. So once you've shared those with me, we can guide you. We can also do little test passes.
4: Yeah.
3: With our equipment. So if we're going to trial the laser real quick, I'm probably going to do a little test patch.
4: Yeah.
3: And then same thing with our skincare. We'll try that too. We won't try it on your face, but maybe right here on your arm, just so that we make sure it's safe for you.
4: Mm-hmm.
3: And again, you may get it home and you may say, Megan, this may not be for me.
4: Yeah.
3: And just call me, fill us in and keep us in the loop. And we're going to touch base with you too, but just give us that honest feedback. We want to help you.
4: Mm-hmm. Now, I've heard, I think it's called purging.
3: Yeah.
4: Where you break out, but it ultimately is better. Is that what it is?
3: Sometimes.
4: Yeah.
3: Yeah, it depends. And there's different kinds of acne, too. There's different kinds of reaction. Some reactions we expect, right?
4: Yeah.
3: If you're coming in for a Moxie BBL, which is a laser treatment, then there's an expected reaction. We've expected this. We've coached you on it. We've told you for the next 7 days, here's what you're going to experience.
4: Yeah.
3: We're going to show you the before and afters and our client's diary as they've went through this treatment plan. We have examples of that we'll share with you so that you know what's going to happen. Now, there's also some unexpected reactions. Everyone's skin's a little bit different,
4: mm-hmm.
3: but we're going to be there to coach you along the way.
4: Okay. And what are your favorite facials that you get and that you recommend? Of course, it's targeted towards everyone, but you know, what do you like?
3: Yes. My favorite treatment in-house is the skin pin. I love doing a skin pin. I shared earlier, I have pores on my nose that I do worry about. And I also have a scar from my youth on my face that I'm self-conscious about, right?
4: Mm-hmm.
3: So I love that skin pin, the microneedling treatment. It just gives you that overall glow. It just resets your skin. I'm so excited about it. I love doing the skin pin. We offer it in a series of three. Oftentimes with our treatments, a series, you'll get the best outcome. But skin pan is my tried and true. I try to do it very regularly. I do it every 4 to 6 weeks. I love doing it every four. But I can't always get in. It doesn't always work for my schedule. But speaking of some downtime, I do look like I have a mild sunburn for the next 24, 48 hours. But it's nothing that you can't get through, right?
4: Yeah.
3: You still go to work. No one really knows.
4: Yeah.
3: They can't really tell. You're just a little red.
4: Mm-hmm.
3: But it's such a good glow once your skin heals. I love it. I'm religious with my skincare. I never miss it.
4: I mean, your skin is glowing right now.
3: Thank
4: it looks
3: you.
4: Great.
3: I work hard on my skin, but I love my Moxie and my BBL in the fall and winter. I'm in the sun. I have a pool at my house, and we like the sun. I always recommend an SPF. Always try to do 50 or greater with your SPF. Reapply, but with that, I have a tan, but I try to reverse that sun damage in the fall and winter with the Moxie BBL. I say this, it's our best, and I mean it, it's our best treatment in-house to target pigmentation. Some of our before and afters are unbelievable. If you have dark spots, sunspots, I'd love to share with you the results that we've had.
4: Mm-hmm. Now, with sunscreen, do you recommend wearing it even not in the summer?
3: I do. Yes. I wear sunscreen. I have it on now.
4: Yeah.
3: And I'll be inside in my office with no windows all day today. But I do recommend sunscreen. When you're driving to work, it's shining through your windows.
4: Yeah.
3: We're exposed to the sun daily.
4: Mm-hmm. Yep. So how long does a facial usually last? How long do you recommend until you go back? Or is every facial different?
3: It varies. Some of our relaxing facials, those we see clients come every month. They just need that pick-me-up. They need that feel-good. They want that touch, you know, that facial massage. And then we have our hydrofacials where we are going to put you on more of a treatment plan.
4: Mm-hmm. All right. So really it's just kind of tailored to the type of
3: it
4: facial.
3: It is. It's tailored.
4: Okay.
3: Yeah.
4: All right. So speaking of your services, what are some that people might be surprised to learn that you offer?
3: That's a great question. I think acupuncture has been really surprising.
4: The effects of it, yeah.
3: Yeah, for yeah. sure. And I think hormones, too. The many, many concerns that Sherry can help with and treat have surprised our audience, for sure. She, like I said, she has a wide following, as does Michelle. And both of those areas, the hormone, the wellness side in general, has really expanded and quick at R Plus Med Spa.
4: Mm-hmm. What do you think, I mean, it's going to be like in the industry a couple of years from now?
3: Yeah. I think weight loss will evolve. I think it's a little more accessible than it once was. While it's not, you know, our main service, it is very popular. A lot of folks are on a weight loss plan. And I think with that, body treatments are going to become more popular, where folks have lost the weight, and they're very focused on feeling good and looking good, not just facials, but full body. I think those full body treatments and devices are going to become more popular.
4: Yeah, I think so too. So with the VIP membership, tell us a little bit about what that entails.
3: Yes, we have launched our VIP club. 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We respect that. 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They're included services. 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
3: 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So every month, if you're a member, you can come in and get that for free. And then also every month, as part of that monthly maintenance plan, we're also giving our VIP, our members, a free brow shaping or brow threading. We all, us girls, we want that. We're usually getting that done at the hair salon anyways.
4: Mm-hmm.
3: So come into the med spa and let us do that for you too. We're giving that for free.
4: Awesome. And if anyone's interested about that, can they just call you?
3: Yeah, call us. Sit down with one of our providers or myself, and we'll walk you through the new VIP plan. And we're happy to schedule that out. I love sitting down with interested folks and really planning out the year. I think that's best to really have that comprehensive plan. Mm-hmm. Is let us sit down and talk about what we're going to do in September, October, November. Because some things are a little more seasonal, depending mm-hmm. on if you are in the sun. Let's talk about the holidays, what we want to do to get holiday ready. Yeah. So I don't just want our folks to enroll. Let's sit down and talk about your enrollment, talk mm-hmm. about your plan, and prepare for the year ahead.
4: Yeah. Do you have any special holiday discounts? I feel like Valentine's Day is a perfect, time for that.
3: We always have our Christmas specials. So it's well known. We have our big specials come Christmas time, the week of Christmas typically. So that's coming up. And then we do have an event coming up. It's our 5-year celebration. Our anniversary event is coming up in September. So we'll have discounts then.
4: Awesome. So really, for Christmas, it would be a great gift too.
3: Yes. We sell so many gift cards during Christmas time. They can be a monetary value. And then we also sell some packages too. A lot of massage therapy gift cards are popular mm-hmm. in Christmas, Valentine's Day.
4: If someone doesn't know what to get someone, a gift card would be a great
3: Absolutely.
4: Idea.
3: Yes.
4: All right. So we're going to thank a couple more of our sponsors. First is Lost River Cave. And if you have not been, you definitely need to go. It is beautiful over there. It is in Bowling Green. They have events, they have education, they have weddings and rentals. You can volunteer, you can visit and just hang out. They have member movie nights. So the 6th, so tomorrow from 7 to 9 is the Lego Movie. And you get to experience movie magic in a one-of-a-kind underground setting of the Cavern Nightclub. And that is at Lost River Cave, 2818 Nashville Road in Bowling Green. And then August 21st is Top Gun. And September, there's Toy Story and Jurassic Park. And then October, of course, you have Hocus Pocus, which I would not want to watch a horror movie in a cave. I think that would be pretty scary. But there are plenty of events to enjoy over at Lost River Cave. And then Habitat for Humanity Restore will be in this Friday. And definitely go check it out if you haven't been, or just to donate anything. It is a retail outlet where used furniture, appliances, and household items are sold at a fraction of normal prices, and proceeds from the restore help to fund the construction of Habitat Here homes here in the Glasgow-Barron County area. They're open Tuesday through Friday at 10 to 4, and then also Saturday at 10 to 4, and they're located at 506 West Main Street. So if you are just now tuning in to Shop Local, we are talking to Megan from R Plus Med Spa, and we're getting a lot of great information about all the services they offer, and they're also giving away a Sea of Life facial that is a $90 value, and you can call 270-651-3000 to get registered for that. So why was it important for R Plus to offer this wide range of services right here in Glasgow instead of making people travel to Bowling Green or Louisville or Nashville?
3: It's so nice to have R Plus Med Spa in Glasgow, in the Barron County area, and offer this to the community. It's when you walk in, it's such a relaxing space. Actually, everyone always comments on the smell. It just smells good. It feels good. It's luxurious. Mm-hmm. It's quiet, and it's just a space to come and relax and let us take care of you. Let us treat you. And we're so thankful to be able to offer this to the community. I have a team of talented providers that there's so many, there's 13 of us now, and they're all so wonderful, and they're down to earth and easy to talk to, and you're gonna enjoy your consultations. There's nothing to be shy about or nervous about. We're gonna make you feel at home. This is your home. We created this for you, and we want to invite everyone in and just be a place to relax and feel good, and we're gonna take you, like I said, in our fold, and you're gonna be a part of the R Plus team, and we want to make sure that we're always that place mm-hmm. for you to come.
4: Yeah, of course. So, you know, what do you think makes you all different from other med spas that, you know, are around maybe the Nashville or the Louisville area?
3: Definitely our team and our talent, the experience that we have, the investment that we've made in our providers from a training standpoint. I would put our team up against the best of the best. They know the protocols, and they know how to get the results. They know how to use those devices and produce the best outcomes. We have diaries of, I call them like your treatment diary, of progress mm-hmm. and results. And we've treated so many different concerns, and we have a treatment option for everyone. Mm-hmm. We have plans where we can help you financially with your discounts or, you know, different programs. We have point programs and loyalty programs that we can also help everyone afford this too.
4: Mm-hmm. Now, what is your favorite part of the job?
3: I love seeing, well, setting on 5 years. You know, we've just celebrated 5 years. So that's on my mind right now. This past Saturday is seeing the med spa evolve. I was able to be a part of it from the very beginning. I was there to name it. And that means a lot to see how much it's grown and our team has grown. Man, it feels like we just opened our doors mm-hmm. yesterday, but 5 years all in the same, you know,
4: yeah.
3: we've done a lot. We've seen a lot. And I love being in the community. And even my hometown, and just hearing the stories of you've helped me with this and you've helped me with that. And the providers, they're just so talented. I truly say what sets us apart is our team.
4: Mm-hmm. That's awesome. So I do have to ask though, what does the R Plus stand for?
3: Restore, revitalize. When we were looking at refine, when we were looking at the med spa and the design of it, and we all these R words,
4: yeah,
3: this words that start with R, relax. You know, it all just led us back to R Plus.
4: Yeah,
3: you know, it's all that we encompass.
4: I think simplicity is sometimes the best.
3: Yes.
4: All right. Oh, make sure you call back 270-651-3000. 270-651-3000. So, I mean, I can't imagine being there to name it and seeing how far it's come
3: yeah.
4: from here.
3: Yes.
4: That's awesome. So, with a couple of the services that you offer, also lash things?
3: Yes, we offer, that's a new service too, lash lift and tint. So, Delaney Taylor, she's one of our estheticians. She does a fantastic job with lash lifts and tints. Those have become very popular here recently. Mm-hmm. I know during the summer months, a lot of us try to be about as bare, you know,
4: yeah.
3: bare-faced as we can, and we want just that natural glow, and having your lashes done where you don't always have to apply the mascara. If you're like me, I don't love a waterproof mascara. It's very hard to get off.
4: It's
3: hard on the lashes.
4: Yeah.
3: So if we do that lash lift and tint, you can have that more natural look and that glow. If you're in the pool or in the water, they just look great.
4: Mm-hmm. And I really just love, I get my lashes done too, and I just add lip gloss and
3: yes,
4: head out the door.
3: And head out the door.
4: That's all you need. All right. We're getting another phone call.
3: Good morning. Welcome to Shop Local.
8: Yes, hi. I would like to do a register for the giveaway.
4: All right. What's a good name for you?
8: Leanne Culver.
4: All right. And a good phone number?
8: 518-755-8558.
4: All right. I got you down.
8: Thank you.
4: Thank you. Bye-bye.
8: Bye.
4: All right, 270-651-3000. Make sure to call and get registered for that Sea of Life facial. It'll be a great end of summer thing, mm-hmm. Back to school for moms and students. If you're a college student, I know that would help a lot too.
3: Yes, right now we're offering free B12 shots to all school staff.
4: Okay.
3: Teachers, assistants, everyone, administration, please come by and get your B12 shot. Get started for the school year. Let's get you feeling good. You can come this week and come back next week. That's perfectly fine. Get to feeling good before school starts, for sure.
4: Now, with the acupuncture, are there a lot of clients that are scared of needles?
3: We have some.
4: Yeah,
3: we have some. But like I said, it's such a fine needle. It's so small. You barely feel it. I'm not a huge fan of needles myself, and I work in a very needle-friendly industry.
4: Yeah.
3: And you can barely feel it.
4: So definitely smaller than like a tattoo needle.
3: Oh, yes. You're going to be just fine. Yeah.
4: Okay. Awesome. So also, I have heard of LED light therapy. You know, you see those people with the red masks on or things like that. So how can that help?
3: Yes. So we have blue light therapy as well as red light therapy. And again, it's dependent upon the client's concerns. What concerns are we treating? If we're talking about acne or if we're talking about texture, pore size, would depend on which route we go. We offer the Saluma as well as the light therapy with the hydrofacial device.
4: Awesome. So what's the science behind the lights?
3: Yes, it's an easy add-on to our facials. Mm-hmm. If you are wanting to target more of acne or just overall skin health, then we would route you more towards the red light. If it's more blue light, it depends on if you're wanting more hydration or maybe it's just calming. Maybe your skin is very sensitive. Maybe it's a combination. We have different options for you.
4: Okay, awesome. So do you see all ages of people that come in?
3: Yes, and with our Saluma light, we even have more of like a therapeutic side. Mm-hmm. So it speeds up your healing. If you've had a recent treatment or maybe an injury, I know one of my staff members, she had a surgery, an operation. It's amazing what the Saluma light can do. It kind of looks like a half circle.
4: Mm-hmm.
3: And it's like a globe, and we can place that over that area. We can treat the body too if need be. It's an easy add-on, like I said, to facials, but we can do some neat things with that.
4: Awesome. So if someone is interested in coming in and getting started, what can they do? What do you suggest?
3: Start with a consultation. If you are wanting to just relax, come in for one of our massages or one of our Osea facials. You're not going to go wrong starting there.
4: Mm-hmm.
3: If you know, I need a pick-me-up. I need to relax. I need to unwind. Mary and Angela are two massage therapists. They are exceptional. Such professionals. They do a great job. We also offer couples massage. Talking about the holidays, those are wonderful. You can do them in the same room. If you prefer separate, that's fine. My husband and I, we would probably prefer separate because we're going to laugh.
4: Yeah.
3: We're going to get tickled.
4: Yeah.
3: I'm going to get cracked up at him. So we can do that separately too. I would also recommend, I would route them to the Osea facials. A lot of our gentlemen, when they come in and they're buying a gift for their wife or their spouse or friend, we often recommend one of those two. The Osea facials are perfect for everyone, perfect for all skin types. And most everyone truly enjoys that facial.
4: Mm-hmm. Now, a big insecurity that I have is dark circles. Do you all do anything for that?
3: I would recommend some of our eye creams or eye serums. We have a couple of options. I personally prefer more of the serum type feel. We do have some more of a lotion type texture. But I have dark circles too. I don't get a whole lot of sleep with my little one.
4: Yeah.
3: And a lot of us staff members, we struggle with the darkening of the eye or tired eyes. And we do have options for brightening that look. I think just a brighter eye just makes everyone look refreshed and feel better. We offer treatments too that can help. So we do have some injectables that can help the eye area. I personally have some Botox placed here in like my crow's feet and my eye area. My forehead as well, that just lifts and brightens that eye. And we can do that very naturally. I still have a lot of movement. I'm very expressive.
4: Yeah.
3: Madeline and Toby are two injectors. They do a fantastic job of making sure that you still look very natural.
4: Mm-hmm.
3: And we do have the Subnovi treatment can brighten the eye as well. We have an eye perk with our hydrofacial. We have several options.
4: Because I feel like that's a big thing about Botox is they're like, oh, you're not going to be able to frown. You're not going to be able to smile. Something like that.
3: The best injectable is undetectable.
4: Yep, exactly. Yeah. All right, so do you want to go ahead and pick our winner?
3: Let's do it.
4: All right, I'll let you just tap that screen.
3: Okay.
4: Let me know a number.
3: 5.
4: All right, let's see who it was. It was Dollet Terry. I think I said that right. But We'll call you and make sure that you get that. And then can they just come over to the office?
3: Yes, they can call today and we'll go ahead and create your client profile and add this free perk to your client wallet.
4: Awesome. Yeah. All right. So we're going to go ahead and thank all of our sponsors. 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And I told Blake and Brenton Ryan, I said to give me your elevator speech before you go.
3: Yes. 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

0: very professional. I couldn't speak higher of our team. We offer the best in the industry from a service standpoint, as well as a skincare product retail standpoint. And it's evolving. Mm-hmm. It's changing quick. It's growing. It's expanding. And we're so excited to share that with Glasgow and Barron County.
1: Yep. Well, congratulations on 5 years.
0: Yes, yes.
1: And I can't wait to see what you tell me when you come back. And
0: I know.
1: More things and more things that they find out. So thank you so much for being here today. It was a great time just to talk about
0: absolutely
1: rejuvenating and, you know, something that really anyone can do.
0: Absolutely, for sure.
1: All right. Well, thank you so much for being here, of course. And remember to think, shop, eat, and always experience local.
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It's Macy G filling in for Kelly McKay today. 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

0: 103.7 WHHT. Congratulations are in order for Parker McCollum and his wife, Hallie Ray. They're officially a family of four. They welcomed their second baby boy this past Friday, and he is named Rocker Tommy Light McCollum.
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1: Whoa, whoa, whoa. 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
1: Yeah, right.
2: This was the best day ever.
1: Yeah, you're right.
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0: 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That was What If We Don't by Ashley McBride. 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

103.7 WHHT, a high of 88 today, and a small chance of showers tonight, drops down to a low of 70.

the hump day. Good morning. 103.7 WHHT from the top of Commerce Plaza in downtown Plasco. It's Jay Turner and a little bit after 10 with Tucker Wetmore, Ella Langley, Luke Bryan, Miranda Lambert, all straight ahead. And we'll talk about a thing that went on sale on this day in 1933.

Missouri's hottest hits, 103.7 WHHT. It's Jay Turner. You can meet the Trojans Monday night at Trojan Field, 7 o'clock, as they introduce all the athletes, the coaches, and performers from all the sports in the fall season. John Pardee, WHHT.

0: 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That's Tucker Wetmore. You got Jay Turner here on your hump day of the work week. And did you ever watch The Brady Bunch, the original show, The Brady Bunch? You probably saw The Brady Bunch movie that had different people in it. But the original Brady Bunch show, I think it still maybe airs on MeTV or one of the, like TV Land or one of those cable channels. Well, today, you remember Marcia? Marcia? She's 70 years old today, having a big birthday. Her real name is Maureen McCormick, that played Marcia on The Brady Bunch. Get ready for another eight in a row. We've got them lined up. Kitty Chesney starts it off next on WHHT.
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This is Jay Turner in your midday, mid-morning, whatever you want to call it. 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

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Latest from Luke Combs, got to rethink some things. Sunny this afternoon, and maybe a spotty scattered shower. High of 87. Mostly clear tonight, 69. Mostly sunny tomorrow, 89. Jason Aldean on WHHT.

WHHT, a little bit after 10:30 on this hump day of the work week. It's Jay Turner, and this is the number one song, 16 weeks in a row, Billboard Hot 100, Ella Langley, WHHT. Just

0: 103.7 WHHT. Blake Shelton with Jay Turner. And did you ever have a Mickey Mouse watch growing up? Did you get one like for Christmas or your birthday? You know, the first of these went on sale back in 1933. That's been 93 years ago. A Mickey Mouse watch first went on sale for $2.75. Now, that was a lot of money back then, back in 1933. And so I was looking up to see if there were any vintage Mickey Mouse watches on eBay, and I found one that was in the 1940s. The Mickey Mouse watch, Red Band, Walt Disney Productions, $75. That may be a pretty good bargain if you collect Mickey Mouse stuff, you know, Mickey Mouse collectibles. A 1940s Mickey Mouse watch for $75. But the first one went on sale 1933 for $2.75. I never had one because I never really asked for one. I like watching the Mickey Mouse cartoons, but never really wanted a Mickey Mouse watch. Patty B's got some Nashville news brought to you by Luxury Garden Center. Coming up next, another eight in a row straight ahead.
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8: Hey there, it's Patty B. The Voice is getting an overhaul for season 31 next spring. Now, instead of amateur singers getting their shot to impress the four celebrity judges, they're actually going to be celebrities who will be auditioning. Now, you can even expect a new coach and a new host for this. Of course, they will include Adam Levine, Kelly Clarkson, Queen Latifah, and Riley Green will be taking those judges' chairs. But as far as your host goes, you can expect a new one for the celebrity round. Keke Palmer will be taking the place. 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

97 WHHT playing country's hottest hits. Luke Bryan and Jay Turner here in the midday, where I've got a chance for you to win lunch sometime this week. Will it be today? Will it be tomorrow? Will it be Friday? Listen during the lunch hour. One of those days, you could be a winner from Colton's.

We're in the middle of eight in a row of country's hottest hits for your hump day on 103.7 WHHT. Jay Turner, a little bit after 11. Morgan Wallen, the new Grace Harper song this hour. Shane Prophet plus John Party. And Pepsi is going to come out

103.7 WHHT with Jay Turner. Your Southern Kentucky weather forecast, mostly sunny. There is a slight chance of a spotty shower this afternoon, a high of 87. It's Luke Combs on WHHT.

0: is from Morgan Wallen, 103.7 WHHC. Country's hottest hits on your hump day of the work week. It's Jay Turner. And today, you know, it's about every day I talk about some kind of food. Well, we all love food. We love to eat. It's National Oyster Day. Yay. Too bad I'm not down in Florida or somewhere to get some really good raw oysters. Now, I was down in South Carolina back, a month ago or so on vacation, and I had some raw oysters. Man, were they good. Of course, you have to doctor them up. I put them on a cracker. These raw oysters I put on a cracker after I get them out of the shell, and then I'll doctor them up a little bit with some hot sauce or some horseradish sauce, and man, they sound really good right now. It's also, on top of National Oyster Day, it's Work Like a Dog Day. Don't you work like a dog every day? I do.
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Riley Green changing his mind and Jay Turner playing brand new music from Nashville. This is Grace Harper underneath the Harvest Moon on WHHT.

Southern Kentucky's 103.7 WHHT on the Hump Day with Jay Turner. Still to come in a few minutes, we're going to talk about Pepsi Cola coming out with body care products. First, it's Zach John.

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This is Jay Turner. How you doing on this Wednesday hump day? Coming up Sunday, 10 to 2, it's American Country Countdown with Ryan Fox. 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

0: Montgomery's on his hits, 103.7 WHHT. Shane Proffitt with Jay Turner here on your Wednesday. And Pepsi, how many of you love Pepsi Cola? 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

Calgary's Hottest Hits, 103.7 WHHT. This is Jay Turner on your hump day of the work week. I hope you're doing well and not working too hard today as we head toward the weekend. Well, we have Meet the Trojans Monday night at Trojan Field at 7. On August 14th at 6:30, it's Meet the Scotties at Hank Roy Stadium. More details about that at ClassicoNews1.com.

98.7 WHHT, just past high noon, and it's the lunch hour with Jay Turner. Coming up for you, Chris Stapleton, new Ella Langley, Brooks and Dunn, and Stella Lefty. And do you cook your pet a homemade meal? We'll talk about that this hour on WHHT.

0: 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That's Jordan Davis. 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

0: Country's Hottest Hits, 103.7 WHHT. Brantley Gilbert, Jay Turner in your lunch hour on this Wednesday, the Hump Day, and checking out what's going on in Nashville. Well, country is king. We all know that. And for the first time, every song in the top five on the Billboard Hot 100 Songs overall chart is a country song. Ella Langley and Morgan Wallen each have two songs, including their duet, while the Taylor Swift and Stella Lefty hold the other positions. Like number five is Boston from Stella Lefty. Ella Langley, Morgan Wallen, I Can't Love You Anymore at number four. Taylor Swift at three, I Knew It, I Knew You. Been By Now by Morgan Wallen at two. And then Choosin' Texas for the 16th week in a row is number one of the Billboard Hot 100. And elsewhere, Ella is charted as at number nine with Be Her, giving country music a majority stake and on the list of top 10. Country is definitely king. And get set for more of country's hottest hits with Luke Combs on the way next to start off eight.
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103.7 WHHT. Jay Turner here in your lunch hour on a hump day of the work week. And the Barron County Trojan football team's having a youth camp coming up tomorrow night at 7:30. It's absolutely free. It's for kids K through 6. More information at GlasgowNews1.com. Ella Langley on WHHT.

93.7 WHHT. We're in the middle eight in a row on your hump day lunch hour. It's Jay Turner with George Burge and Luke Bryan.

Morgan Wallen, 103.7 WHHT. A little bit after 12:30 here on this hump day of the work week with Jay Turner. And still to come, we're going to talk about, do you cook for your pet a homemade meal? How many of you do? Here's Megan Maroney, WHHT.

0: 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Latest from Cole Swindell. You got Jay Turner on the radio here on your Wednesday hump day. And how many of you actually cook for your pet at least one meal a month? This is according to a survey. They say 23% of us do. We cook for our pets. We don't just put the dog food in the dog bowl. We actually cook them a homemade meal. Sorry, I don't do that because I don't know how to cook. And he's still going to get the dog food anyway in the bowl and a bowl of water. But no, I will not be cooking anything homemade for him. That's for sure. I can't even boil an egg.
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Montgomery's on his hits 103.7 WHHC. Taking a little ride with Jay Turner here on your Wednesday. Sunshine, a few clouds, maybe a spotty shower here or there. May rain at your neighbor's house, but not on you. 87 for the afternoon high. Mostly clear tonight, 69. Here's Corey Kent, WHHT.

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Jay Turner in a little bit after one. Luke Combs this hour, Riley Green, Jelly Roll, Taylor Swift all coming up. And the offbeat story of the hour, too, about a robot cleaning service. Coming up this

Your home for country's hottest hits are on 103.7 WHHC with Jay Turner here in the midday on the Hump Day. And the next Cars and Coffee in Cave City coming up on September 5th. It's Muscle Madness. If you want some more information, just go to GlasgowNews1.com. You'll get the details there. It's Luke.

0: Kevin Adcock, 103.7 WHHT. It's Jay Turner here hanging out with you on a Wednesday. How many of you have the, you know, those robot vacuum cleaners? Well, get a load of this. 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Human operators control each machine remotely with AI assistance, and a human adult must remain home during each visit. 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Just do it yourself. The service handles basic tasks like vacuuming and wiping counters. However, the robotics professor there said 4 decades of experience calls the technology too early, noting that being able to pick up objects off the floor is even still a challenge for robots today. 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

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Riley Green and Jay Turner connecting you to Nashville. Jelly Roll isn't the only country star who's been on a health journey. So has Nate Smith. He's lost over 70 pounds, and he plans to keep going until he gets under 200 pounds. He said he used to weigh 275, and his goal is to be around 185. He says being able to give a high-energy performance for fans keeps him motivated. Plus, he feels better. Quote, I don't sweat anymore, which is amazing. I used to be totally out of breath just tying my shoes. I can jump around now. Here's Post and Blake. 40.

103.7 WHHT. It's Water at a Wedding from Graylin James. You might see a sprinkle, maybe a raindrop this afternoon, but it's going to be a spotty kind. Only a slight chance. Otherwise, mostly sunny this afternoon. High about 87, 69 tonight, and mostly clear skies.

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1: Guthrie's Honda Sense 103.7 WHHT. Cody Johnson, he just wants his horse back. It's Jay Turner. Now, when it comes to driving, we're not driving a horse, we're driving a vehicle. What is your number one pet peeve while driving? Well, they say in the survey, it's tailgating. Somebody up on your bumper, somebody on your rear end. You wish they would get off of your rear end? Yeah. Well, what's number two? They say it's failing to use your turn signal. That is a pet peeve for sure. Especially when you don't know what they're going to do. They slow down. You think they're going to turn off? No, they keep on going. Or maybe they stop and then turn in. Never use the turn signal. But here's a really pet peeve of mine. This would probably be number one. It's being at a traffic light on your cell phone. Yeah, you're just sitting there on your cell phone. The lights turn green, and are you going to go? Are you going to go? And you have to honk that horn.
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I've enjoyed being with you. Thanks for hanging out with me on this hump day. Be back tomorrow morning at 10. Paul Johnson in next at 2 on WHHT. 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

from the top of Commerce Plaza in downtown Glasgow. Music on the way before 3 o'clock from Kenny Chesney, Dylan Scott, and Morgan Wallen. And if you've got a snack on you right now, you're not alone. Details on the way.

93.7 WHHT. Probably going to see some patchy fog overnight, low 70. Sunny tomorrow. Slight chance of an afternoon shower or a thunderstorm at a high.

0: country's hottest hits, 103.7 WHHT. That is Hudson Westbrook. I am Paul Johnson. Thank you for being here this Wednesday afternoon. When is the next monthly coffee break with the Glasgow Downtown Business Association? I'll tell you, coming up in just a bit. Also, if you've got a snack on you, you are not alone. How many of us walk around with snacks every day? I'll tell you, coming up in a bit. And going to get another eight in a row started with Morgan Wallen here in seconds.
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Sometimes the right person shows up exactly when they're supposed to, even if it feels a little late. It's Jacob Hackworth. What took you so long?

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0: Country's hottest hits, 103.7 WHHT. I'm Paul Johnson. Getting you with a hump with some Chase Matthew there. That is holding it down. How much do Americans love to snack? So much that 7 in 10 have a treat with us at all times. At least 3 times a week, more than half of us, 51%, will even fill up on snack food instead of preparing a balanced meal for ourselves. Just not necessarily the healthy snacks.
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2: Hey there, it's Patty B. For the last 13 seasons, Carrie Underwood has performed the opening musical number for NBC's Sunday Night Football. And, well, she's making it number 14 this year. People broke the news of her return on Tuesday. 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And personally, I can't wait to watch that. 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

From the top of Commerce Plaza in downtown Glasgow, music on the way before 4 o'clock from Sam Hunt, Lainey Wilson, and Eric Church. 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

0: 103.7 WHHT, Kevin Powers and Shibuzy there. I'm Paul Johnson. One tip for you that can make your guests feel so much more welcome. I'll tell you what that is coming up before 4 o'clock. Got your forecast on the way, too. And another 8 in a row just around the corner. It starts in seconds with Parma Lee.
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0: 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That's Chris Young. I'm Paul Johnson. If you're welcoming guests into your home, a study examining the modern-day rules of hosting pinpointed the decision-making window and found that just under 20 minutes is when guests have already made up their minds whether this is a success or not. The research highlighted the importance of great snacks, food, and drinks in forming an impression of a get-together. And here's the big tip for you. Guests expect to be offered a drink in under 8 minutes and a snack in under 10.
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93.7 WHHT. Patchy fog developing overnight. Low 70. Tomorrow brings plenty of sunshine. Just a slight chance of a pop-up afternoon shower or two. Maybe even a thunderstorm at a high of 89.

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Commerce Plaza overlooking downtown Glasgow. Music before 5 from Morgan Wallen, Ella Langley, and Russell Dickerson. Got this afternoon's good news story and your forecast on the way too shortly. 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

0: Philly's hottest hits, 103.7 WHHT. It's Joe Nichols. I'm Paul Johnson. Got this afternoon's good news story on the way for you. Your forecast in a few and another eight in a row, starting next with Stella Lefty.
1: The skies are calling. 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

93.7 WHHT. Watch for a little patchy fog late tonight as we drop to 70 for the overnight low. Sunny skies back tomorrow with only a small chance of an afternoon shower or thunderstorm rolling through at a high of 89.

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0: 93.7 WHHT, getting you over the hump here this Wednesday afternoon with music there from Shane Prophet. I'm Paul Johnson with this afternoon's good news story. A Wisconsin man named Ernie came to the rescue of a Detroit rock band recently. The Autumn Kings were driving down a rural highway following a performance at Rockfest when their van broke down. Unfortunately, it needed 2 days of engine repairs, but the group had just 10 hours to make it 500 miles to their next show at Michigan's Upheaval Festival. But Ernie came to the rescue. He handed over the keys to his Ford Explorer so the band could finish their tour dates. That is one trusting dude.
1: The winds, they're changing. Can you feel it? Take one look at that grasshopper mower and you can feel it. The dismal yesteryear of off-season is fading. A new mowing season is nigh. So get your game face on. Tell the fans to stand by and set your clocks to finally. Because here comes Mow Day.
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Plaza in downtown Glasgow. Music on the way before 6 from Riley Green, Megan Maroney, and Luke Combs. And if you're looking for something to binge watch, I'll tell you the 10 most streamed shows of 2026 so far in just a few. Come

93.7 WHHT. Some patchy fog settles in overnight tonight. Low 70. Tomorrow looking mostly sunny, but don't rule out an isolated afternoon shower or two. Maybe even a thunderstorm and a high of 89.

0: 103.7 WHHT. It's Megan Maroney. I'm Paul Johnson. If you're looking for something to binge watch, I got some ideas for you. The 10 most streamed shows of 2026 so far. I'll tell you what they are coming up before 6 o'clock. Also got another 8 in a row. Going to start that next with Luke Combs. Stay here.
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Happy National Underwear Day. Finally, the unsung heroes of your wardrobe finally get their moment. Just a reminder, though, Inside Out only works once per pair.

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1: 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That's John Party. I'm Paul Johnson. If you're looking to binge watch something, here are some ideas for you. These are the 10 most streamed shows of the first half of 2026. Even number 10 has over 13 billion views. That's Paw Patrol on Prime Video or Paramount Plus. Number 9 is Bob's Burgers on Hulu. Number 8, Family Guy on Hulu. Number 7, SpongeBob SquarePants. Paramount Plus is where you'll find that one. Number 6, Bridgerton on Netflix. Number 5, The Big Bang Theory. That's on HBO Max. Number 4, Grey's Anatomy on Hulu or Netflix. The Pitt at number 3 on HBO Max. Number 2 is Bluey on Disney Plus. And the number 1 most streamed show of the first half of 2026 with 23.26 billion views on Netflix is Stranger Things.
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Before 7 o'clock, going to hear from Chase Matthew, Jelly Roll, and Luke Bryan. 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

0: 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It's Corey Kent. I'm Paul Johnson. Going to check in with Patty B for a Nashville news update coming up. 6:45 is when that's going to happen. Your forecast is straight ahead, too, and there's another 8 in a row just seconds away. Starting that next with Bailey Zimmerman.
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Meet the Trojans is coming up Monday evening at Trojan Field. 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
1: 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Beat Up taking over at 7 o'clock. Between now and then, quick look out the weather window. I'll have that for you here in just a few. Patty B's going to check in with a Nashville news update. And Gavin Adcock's going to kick off a long stretch of great country right here in seconds.
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2: Hey there, it's Patty B. The Voice is getting an overhaul for season 31 next spring. Now, instead of amateur singers getting their shot to impress the four celebrity judges, they're actually going to be celebrities who will be auditioning. Now, you can even expect a new coach and a new host for this. Of course, they will include Adam Levine, Kelly Clarkson, Queen Latifah, and Riley Green will be taking those judges' chairs. 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